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0: everybody, if you got what it takes. 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
0: Brakes on a bus, brakes on a car, brakes to make you a superstar, brakes to win and brakes to lose.

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